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2: Because maybe that was the plan all along. 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
5: Okay.
2: Well, then
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5: a
2: little
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4: And Johnny Mateer is shotgun and beers with Luke Combs.
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4: it
3: ready.
4: It feels like the stars are aligned.
2: 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Kevin, and I'm a homer. I'm a homer like all get out. I'm a
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2: boomer
5: it.
2: Sooner born and bred, and when I die, I'm sooner dead. And I don't like that you're saying this out loud.
4: Well, I told you I didn't think if I should say it out loud, but then
2: well, dang it.
4: Name three celebrities you'd invite to a cookout.
2: Oh, yeah.
3: Oh, Luke Combs.
5: I knew you were going with Luke.
3: Jared McCain and Jalen Williams.
5: Hey!
2: I want to hear.
3: That's a good party.
2: Jared McCain.
4: Of all
3: he's
4: the
3: a fun
4: Thunder players?
3: He's a fun time.
5: Y'all can paint your nails together.
3: Yeah, I sure
5: I
3: would.
5: I love it.
3: I'd love to hang out with Jared.
5: Same.
2: Is he the one who does his nails?
5: Yeah.
2: Okay.
3: You wouldn't invite him?
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2: You know him for the Charlotte Hornets? His name's LaMelo.
3: Yeah.
2: And his brothers are like LiAngelo and Lonzo. Yeah. They're all pretty unique names. Yeah. He just had a kid. Oh, you know what he named him? LaOne.
4: LaOne.
2: L-A capital O-N-E.
3: No.
2: Yep.
3: LaOne. The next one's LaToo.
2: LaToo, maybe.
4: And one of her quotes of, well, what do you like sports-wise? She goes, oh, I grew up being a Thunder fan. I grew up.
3: Isn't that crazy?
4: What do you mean?
3: Isn't that to hear people say that? Like,
2: that's
3: weird.
2: That's funny.
3: I would get up on whatever and watch the this, and I'm like,
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3: What?
4: That's brand new.
3: Yeah. It hurts my head.
2: But then there was another couple that said they went to 72 concerts in a year last year.
3: Heck yeah, man.
2: That was like, that's so cool.
3: Yeah.
2: And they have kids, and they still live with them, so
3: and
2: they're
3: they must be loaded.
2: Yeah.
3: Concert tickets are not cheap.
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3: 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What size of the beds do you sleep on?
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1: 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You know, not a lot happening in the metro this weekend, but up in Tulsa, you can catch Jackson Dean at Hard Rock this Saturday. Looking ahead to next month, Stoney LaRue's at Kane's Ballroom June 5th, Carrie Underwood's at Windstar June 12th, Jason Aldean's at Paycom July 24th, and Megan Maroney's at BOK Center on August 15th.
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I know it's late, but I knew you'd pick it up. Nah, I ain't drunk. Okay, maybe I do have a little buzz, but

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2: Because maybe that was the plan all along. 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
3: one.
4: Feel good on his finger.
5: Okay.
2: Well, then
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2: get one
5: that feels
2: better for his hand.
3: Do you guys know people that don't wear even like wedding rings?
5: Yes.
4: Oh, yeah,
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4: do.
5: Sure.
4: And Johnny Mathier is shotgunning beers with Luke Combs?
3: Yeah, he's
4: it
3: ready.
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2: Yeah. Kevin, and I'm a homer. I'm a homer like I'll get out. I'm a
5: like
2: boomer
5: it.
2: Sooner born and bred, and when I die, I'm sooner dead. And I don't like that you're saying this out loud.
4: Well, I told you I didn't think if I should say it out loud, but then
2: well, dang it.
4: Name three celebrities you'd invite to a cookout.
2: Oh, yeah.
3: Oh, Luke Combs.
5: I knew you were going with Luke.
3: Jared McCain and Jalen Williams.
5: Hey!
2: I want to hear.
3: That's a good party.
2: Jared McCain.
4: Of all
3: he's
4: the
3: a fun Thunder players? He's a fun time.
5: Y'all can hang your nails together.
3: Yeah, I sure
5: I
3: would.
5: I love it.
3: I'd love to hang out with Jared.
5: Same.
2: Is he the one who does his nails?
5: Yeah.
2: Okay.
3: You wouldn't invite him?
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3: And we're going to get into a little bit of a TMI conversation. 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What size of the beds do you sleep on? Well, I'll ask it Monday morning.
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0: 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Remind me.
1: It's a Wake with Jake show rewind.
2: Yeah. You know him for the Charlotte Hornets? His name's LaMelo.
3: Yeah.
2: And his brothers are like LiAngelo and Lonzo. Yeah. They're all pretty unique names. Yeah. He just had a kid. Oh. You know what he named him? La One. L-A capital O-N-E.
3: No.
2: Yep.
3: La One. The next one's La Two.
2: La Two, maybe.
4: And one of her quotes of, well, what do you like sports-wise? She goes, oh, I grew up being a Thunder fan. I said, grew up?
3: Isn't that crazy?
4: What do you mean?
3: Isn't that to hear people say that? Like,
2: that's
3: weird.
2: That's funny.
3: I would get up on whatever and watch the this, and I'm like.
4: The this?
3: What?
4: That's brand new.
3: Yeah. It hurts my head.
2: But then there was another couple that said they went to 72 concerts in a year last year.
3: Heck yeah, man.
2: That was like, that's so cool.
3: Yeah.
2: And they have kids, and they still live with them, so they're just finding.
3: They must be loaded.
2: Yeah.
3: Concert tickets are not cheap.
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3: 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What size of the bed do you sleep on? Well, I'll ask it Monday morning.

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4: 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Sure. And Johnny Mateer is shotgunning beers with Luke Combs.
3: Yeah, he's ready.
4: It feels like the stars are aligned.
2: Yeah. Kevin, and I'm a homer. I'm a homer like I'll get out. I'm a boomer sooner born and bred, and when I die, I'm sooner dead. And I don't like that you're saying this out loud.
4: Well, I told you I didn't think if I should say it out loud, but then
2: dang it.
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5: I knew you were going with Luke.
3: Jared McCain and Jalen Williams.
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3: That's a good party.
2: Jared McCain.
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3: He's a fun time.
5: Y'all can paint your nails together.
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3: I'd love to hang out with Jared.
5: Same.
2: He the one who does his nails?
5: Yeah.
2: Okay.
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8: I'm Noble McIntyre of McIntyre Law, and I represent hundreds of Oklahoma families who've been forced to sue their insurance company because of a secret program designed to deny their claims. Wind and hail wrecked their homes, and they had insurance, but their claim was denied. It wasn't denied because it wasn't valid. It was denied because it saved the insurance company billions. The secret Wind Hail Initiative was implemented statewide. 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My number is 777-7000.
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3: 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What size of the bed do you sleep on? Well, I'll ask it Monday morning.
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1: Yeah.
2: You know him, the Charlotte Hornets. His name's LaMelo.
1: Yeah.
2: And his brothers are like LiAngelo and Lonzo. Yeah. They're all pretty unique names. Yeah. He just had a kid. Oh. You know what he named him? La One. L-A capital O-N-E.
1: No.
2: Yep. La One.
1: The next one's La Two.
2: La Two, maybe.
3: And one of her quotes of, well, what do you like sports-wise? She goes, oh, I grew up being a Thunder fan. I grew up.
1: Isn't that crazy?
3: What do you mean?
1: Isn't that to hear people say that? Like,
2: that's
1: weird.
2: That's funny.
1: I would get up on whatever and watch the this, and I'm like.
3: The this?
1: What?
3: That's brand new.
1: Yeah. It hurts my head.
2: But then there was another couple that said they went to 72 concerts in a year last year.
1: Heck yeah, man.
2: That was like. That's so cool.
1: Yeah.
2: And they have kids, and they still live with them, so they're finding.
1: They must be loaded.
2: Yeah,
1: concert tickets are not cheap.
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3: 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What size of the beds do you sleep on? Well, I'll ask it Monday morning.
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3: wearing
4: it doesn't
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4: Feel good on his finger.
5: Okay.
2: Well, then
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2: get
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2: one
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5: Sure.
4: And Johnny Mateer is shotgunning beers with Luke Combs.
3: Yeah, he's
4: ready. It feels like the stars are aligned.
2: Yeah. Kevin, and I'm a homer. I'm a homer like all get out. I'm a boomer sooner born and bred, and when I die, I'm sooner dead. And I don't like that you're saying this out loud.
4: Well, I told you I didn't think if I should say it out loud, but then
2: dang it.
4: Name three celebrities you'd invite to a cookout.
2: Oh, yeah.
3: Oh, Luke Combs.
5: I knew you were going with Luke.
3: Jared McCain and Jalen Williams.
5: Hey!
2: I want to hear
3: that's a good party.
2: Jared McCain.
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3: He's a fun time.
5: Y'all can paint your nails together.
3: Yeah, I sure
5: I
3: would.
5: I love it.
3: I'd love to hang out with Jared.
5: Same.
2: Is he the one who does his nails?
5: Yeah.
2: Okay.
3: You wouldn't invite him?
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3: And we're going to get into a little bit of a TMI conversation. What size of the bed? 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
2: Yeah.
3: You know him for the Charlotte Hornets? His name's LaMelo.
2: Yeah.
3: And his brothers are like LiAngelo and Lonzo. Yeah. They're all pretty unique names. Yeah. He just had a kid. Oh. You know what he named him? LaOne.
4: LaOne.
3: L-A capital O-N-E.
2: No.
3: Yep.
2: LaOne. The next one's LaTou.
3: LaTou, maybe.
4: And one of her quotes of, well, what do you like sports-wise? She goes, oh, I grew up being a Thunder fan. I said, grew up?
2: Isn't that crazy?
4: What do you mean?
2: Isn't that to hear people say that? Like,
3: that's
2: weird. That's
3: funny.
2: I would get up on whatever and watch the this, and I'm like.
4: The this?
2: What?
4: That's brand new.
2: Yeah. It hurts my head.
3: But then there was another couple that said they went to 72 concerts in a year last year.
2: Heck yeah, man.
3: That was like, that's so cool.
2: Yeah.
3: And they have kids, and they still live with them, so they're just finding.
2: They must be loaded.
3: Yeah.
2: Concert tickets are not cheap.
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2: Time for a little science news, don't you say? 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
4: It's time for science news with Owen. Go ahead, Owen, give us that science.
5: Well, he doesn't believe we went to the moon. And he believes the Earth is flat.
2: Well.
5: But he brings the science news.
2: What people eat could finally offer a relief to that Crohn's disease, a condition about a million Americans live with. It's a GI deal. Yeah. They get trouble with their stomach. Hmm. It's very kind of annoying, and it's hard for people to deal with. But researchers found that a fasting mimicking diet involving just 5 days a month showed some really neat results.
6: Huh.
2: Let me tell you what. The people fasting in this study for 5 days did a consumption of about 700 to 1,100 calories, and when they did eat, it was plant-based. They showed better results and feeling better than those who didn't.
6: Wow.
2: Fasting does a lot of real benefits.
6: Reset.
2: It resets with inflammation, your gut, stuff like that. So if you're dealing with Crohn's disease, this might be a method you could try, either intermittent fasting or doing the five-day approach to, Monday through Friday.
6: Ask your doctor.
2: Trying. Ask
6: or,
2: your doctor.
6: Or a dietitian.
2: Listen to me. I'm giving you great advice.
5: Yeah.
2: I'm reading it straight from the internet.
5: There you go.
6: It's all real.
2: Kevin, don't act. This is a real thing, I'm telling you.
5: No, I like to fast. I like to figure out how fast I can fit that McMuffin in my mouth.
6: Yeah.
2: Jeez, that's funny.
7: Kevin fasts every morning.
2: You know, right. There are people with real issues, and you're making light.
7: Well, he likes those McMuffins. That's why.
2: I did this one for you, though, Kevin, because you've always kind of rolled your eyes at the BMI, the body mass index thing.
5: I've got a statement at the end.
2: A new study suggests that one of the most widely used health metrics, the BMI, may be getting it wrong for a large portion of the population. By comparing BMI classifications with the actual precise body fat measurements using an advanced DXA scan, researchers found that more than one-third of adults were placed in an incorrect weight category.
5: Wow.
2: Yeah. Many people labeled as overweight or obese did not actually have the corresponding body fat levels, while others were oftentimes missed entirely. Now,
5: that's
2: I'll tell you,
5: crazy.
2: I've put in my information on those BMI calculators.
6: I've never understood how they can figure that out from a stupid calculation like that. They definitely need to look
7: like a scan
6: closer.
2: The numbers
6: DEXA
2: I put
6: scan,
2: in, not right.
5: Hey, BMI folks,
2: DEXA.
5: That told me I was morbidly obese. You can take that index and shove it.
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2: 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Be here because I'll bring some science news with Owen.
3: Ooh, and 405 Buzz. Who has the appetite of a 5-year-old?
4: And we're going to get into a little bit of a TMI conversation. 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
2: Take it or leave it. Is that Casey?
3: I think it with a C.
2: C-A-Y-C-I. Huh. From Midwest City. I love it.
3: Casey wrote in and said, my boyfriend and I have been dating for 6 months. Everything's going great. He recently asked me about moving in together, and he said it will bring us closer together and allow us to save money for the future.
2: Aw.
4: Tale as old as time.
3: I can't argue with him there, but times are a little tough and everything is expensive, mm-hmm. and it makes sense from my financial standpoint. I'm only having second thoughts about his suggestion because I don't know if I'm ready to take that next step. Is saving money a reason to move in with somebody that you may not love?
5: Wow.
3: I'm not sure what to do at this point. What would you do if you were me, Casey, in Midwest City?
2: 6 months? They're only 6 months in. I would not do that.
3: It's a little quick.
2: That is quick.
4: How quick did you enlease?
3: Year-ish? Maybe a year and a half?
4: So that's not much longer than six months?
3: No,
2: yeah, but
3: you're right.
2: Yeah, Gary and I, but this was our second marriage, so
4: yeah.
2: Gary and I was
4: older.
2: Were a year
3: different
2: in.
3: Circumstances.
5: Did you know you were in love, though, with Elise when you moved in?
3: Yeah, definitely.
2: There was no
5: George marriage.
3: I knew before 6 months, even.
2: Yeah, same.
3: I would think if Casey doesn't know at this point, maybe it is time to question.
2: That's true.
3: Things, right? You guys knew your partner 6 months in, and you knew it.
5: Oh, sooner than that, yeah.
2: Right? I knew it way sooner.
3: Way sooner.
5: Any way that they could do this, but how do I say this? It'd be platonic.
2: Oh, but he's in love with her. That's what makes it hard.
5: She could say, hey, I don't know that I'm in love, but if we want to save some money, we can have separate bedrooms and economize that way.
2: Well, and then maybe
5: have conjugal visits every once in a while, even though we're not in love. No, I didn't just say that.
2: Yeah, two totally different bedrooms.
5: I'm in love today, but tomorrow I'm not.
2: Right?
4: That sounds like a dude.
2: But I don't know. I don't know. I mean, it would work.
5: Tough.
2: It would work if it was truly platonic on both sides. Because then what happens if they break up and then they start dating other people and they're going to bring other people over to the apartment?
4: It's a mess. Casey, stay away from it.
2: I'd say no.
4: Move back in with your parents before.
2: Yeah.
3: Oof. Really?
5: Oof.
2: Go find a roommate.
3: Wow. I don't know about that.
4: Roommate. Yeah.
3: A different roommate.
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2: Hot take, hot take Tuesday. Hot take, hot take Tuesday.
3: Best made up intro ever. My hot take is from the Luke Combs show. I was there for the entire thing.
4: Yeah, you were.
3: And, of course, they moved everything up an hour because of potential storms.
2: Oh, well, that's good.
3: But I don't know how Thelma and James, Jake Worthington, and Ty Myers, who are all fantastic, how you sing to 20 people.
5: It wasn't 20, maybe.
3: Oh, my gosh. Josh was there.
4: It was maybe 100 max.
3: Don't weigh in if you weren't there, Owen.
4: Yeah,
2: are you serious?
4: Well, because they moved it up an hour, and Kevin and I have talked about this. People plan when there's a big show like this. You plan your day, right?
5: Yeah.
4: You plan to get in there a certain time, whatever. The doors open an hour earlier. These people went on an hour earlier, so it was pretty empty, yeah. And it sucked, but
3: I mean, let's be. I mean, 5,000 maybe in a stadium that holds 85
5: looks like a couple
3: maybe,
5: hundred,
3: looks empty. But it looks so empty. And I know they're performers, and you perform no matter what. It just
4: the stakes.
3: Because they're all really good.
5: Mm-hmm. I think maybe they have to chalk it up as maybe this is just a good run through.
3: Well, I have a feeling Thelma and James deal with that every night.
4: I would think so. On the stadium
5: being the first,
3: right? And so it just makes me think, why are we doing this?
5: Part of paying your dues,
3: is it?
5: Got to pay your dues.
4: I think so.
3: Yeah.
4: Because people are paying a lot of money for these tickets. You show up and go see
3: Tom Myers comes to town, he's probably selling out Criterion.
5: Mm-hmm. Oh, he would.
3: On his way to Paycom, you know? So, I don't know. It's just, that's my hot take.
5: Your hot take dovetails into my hot take. They had to make a decision on Saturday whether to move the times like they did.
2: Or cancel.
5: Cancel the whole schmear. Which, that's a huge setup on that field.
4: Yeah.
5: The whole thing. That's probably, maybe it was never an option. Mm-hmm. Maybe they thought, we'll just do as much as we can, and then are you having to deal with whatever on the backside of refunds? I'm sure they're still having to deal with people wanting refunds who couldn't make it.
4: Oh, probably.
5: The traffic and the I can't imagine the messages they got Monday morning. Mm. So my hot take is, what would you do? What would you decide if you were the person in charge?
3: That's what happens when you schedule an outdoor show in May in Oklahoma.
2: Uh-huh.
3: Roll the dice.
2: Ain't no love.
4: Should have done it later.
5: That's a great point. And that's why we did Jake Jam in the middle of summer.
2: Yeah.
5: But out of the 10 that we did, we had only one that had a little rain that ended up missing the day of. It just got a little wet.
4: Did you reschedule or was canceled?
5: No, it still went on fine.
4: Oh, okay.
5: We could always pretty much bank on a hot, dry day because we did it in August.
3: But we had to move some stages around from time to time when we had rainstorms the night before and soggy mess.
5: Yeah.
3: That rig for that stage, I don't know how long it took them to put that up. It had to take them 3 or 4 days.
4: It was
3: crazy.
5: Well, they had to cover the field.
2: Really?
4: Yeah.
2: All sorts of stuff.
3: And I thought about you, Owen. I know we need to move on to our other hot takes, but I just thought whoever's in charge of that grass had to be freaked out and all of that.
5: I had always heard that if they agreed to do a show, part of the cost was replacing the sod. Mm. I could be wrong. Mm. We'll find out maybe if they're doing it this week.
3: I mean, it was all covered, but being smothered like that's got to be a problem.
2: It's got to be bad.
5: Bermuda
4: the weight.
5: It's resilient.
4: Is
5: it'll
4: it?
5: Come back. Yeah, especially all summer. Yeah.
4: Huh. My hot take is to just normalize going out. Because speaking of the Luke Combs show, I was set up early at the Jake van for like the tailgate party. And there was tons of people. One of them was from Australia.
2: Sweet.
4: That was just, they made this trek for this show.
3: Wow.
4: That was so cool to see. But then there was another couple that said they went to 72 concerts in a year last year.
2: Heck yeah, man.
4: That was like, that's so cool.
2: Yeah.
4: And they have kids, and they still live with them, so they're just finding.
2: They must be loaded.
4: Yeah.
2: Concert tickets are not cheap.
4: But they're finding babysitters, and they're finding the time to do something that they enjoy.
3: That's awesome.
4: So I'm just saying, go out. Find a babysitter. Go do something with your partner.
2: Those are things that are the most meaningful, fun gifts to me. Like,
4: events.
2: I will always remember concerts.
4: Mm-hmm.
2: And
4: I agree.
2: Oh, that's my birthday, and I did this. What?
3: This goes back, Owen's face, goes back to what Owen was calling out Josh for in his generation last week, where they think they discovered something new in going out.
5: There he is.
4: Come on.
3: Go out.
2: You guys, have you heard of babysitters?
3: It's the true, though. Josh is onto something. There's a whole movement right now about your generation mingling more and getting out.
4: Mm-hmm. Yeah, yeah, yeah.
3: And interacting.
4: Well, I think
3: getting off their devices.
4: I think COVID made a really big hit towards that. That stopped my generation from doing stuff.
2: There are different. I'm totally skipping my hot take because this is an awesome subject.
4: Mm-hmm.
2: I do believe that there are people like the ones that graduated before COVID, graduated high school, and then the ones that graduated after COVID.
4: Yep.
2: Two totally different parts of the generation.
4: Oh, yeah. Definitely. I think it should be split there.
2: Yeah.
4: Really.
2: Yeah.
5: It should be the dividing line.
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2: 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It's Family Feud. Here's your host, Josh Harvey.
3: Tuesday morning. Hello, I am your host, Josh Harvey. Happy to be here, as I am every single day. And doing a lot of work behind the scenes to put these questions together and polling and a lot of texting with listeners. You guys know that, right?
4: I don't know how you do it, Josh.
5: It's a lot.
6: How you keep up. How about a cookie?
3: I need a couple of cookies. Have a cookie. Couple cookies.
4: Vanilla wafer.
3: I don't know anybody likes those. Oh, and you're starting to sound.
4: My JoJo did. Don't you talk bad about Nilla wafers. My JoJo.
6: I love Nilla wafers.
3: Oh, and you're up first.
4: Oh, boy.
3: Name something people hate to find on their windshield.
4: Bug splatter.
3: Just bugs, yeah. Bugs on there. Kevo, give me something else.
4: Bird dookie.
3: Those bird droppings.
4: Those are worse, especially after you just washed
3: it. It's always happening. Jesse, give me something else people hate to find on their windshield.
6: A ticket.
3: Number one answer is ticket.
6: Thank you.
3: Good job.
4: Wow.
3: Owen.
4: Fingerprints.
3: Fingerprints ain't on there. Sorry.
7: How about a flyer? Windshield.
3: Flyer is on there. People still do that, too,
6: yeah.
3: Which is crazy to me.
4: Old.
3: It is kind of old style.
6: Well,
3: Jesse.
6: Were they going to leave a QR code?
3: What's the alternative? I don't leave a paper with a QR code.
4: That would get my curiosity.
3: It would a little bit, yeah. Just scan for more info or something.
6: I wouldn't.
3: Yeah. Jesse, give me something else people hate to find on their windshield.
6: Dirt. I don't know.
3: Sorry, it's not on there.
6: Can I ask a question?
3: Sure.
6: And you can choose whether you answer it or not.
3: I can choose whether or not, yeah.
6: Are we talking inside and outside? Or just outside?
3: Owen.
6: Okay. There's my
3: answer. Give me something else people hate to find on their windshield.
4: Oh, a little finger drawings.
6: No, wait, what are you doing?
4: Stop it. This one's stupid. A crack.
3: Owen. Crack was on there.
7: He got it.
3: So we'll give it to you. I don't think Kev will get this last
6: just
3: one.
6: Just from what I saw just now, I'm never playing charades with Kevin.
4: I know. It's like he was doing an autograph.
3: Owen said finger paintings. On a windshield?
6: Yeah.
3: Kevin, one more answer on the board with two strikes. Name something else people hate to find on their windshield.
4: Right.
3: I'll give you a hint that it's seasonal.
7: I was going to say the morning set, rising sun or the setting sun.
4: You got to scrape it off. You got to scrape it off.
7: Ice. Golly.
3: Snow was the last answer.
7: Golly, that's just so silly of us not to know.
3: So silly.
7: But it's going to be so hot this week, we're not thinking about it.
4: We're not thinking seasonally.
3: No, we're not. Sorry, Kev, you're starting the next one.
7: Okay.
3: You go to a lot of these events. So
4: we've owned garages for a long time.
7: It's never a problem for us.
3: Kevin, name a type of gymnastic move that almost every kid knows how to do.
4: Jeez.
7: A tumble.
3: Tumble is on there. Good job. Jesse, name another gymnastic move that you were doing as a kid.
6: Cartwheel.
3: The number one answer. Cartwheel.
4: Another
3: one.
6: Hang on a second. A tumble is very general.
3: Yeah. No, tumble's on there. Sorry, it's the third answer.
4: Tumble.
3: Owen.
6: I think that's a thing.
4: Cartwheel. High knee kick. High leg kick.
3: No, that's not on there.
7: A backflip.
4: Oh, I know kids doing backflips.
3: Flip is on there.
7: You're kidding me. A kid's not doing backflip. Where are you been?
4: How young are children?
3: A backflip into the pool or something, too.
6: Yeah,
3: that's still a move. Jesse.
6: I was doing backflips.
3: Name another gymnastic move almost every kid knows how to do.
6: I wasn't. A gymnastic jump. I don't know.
3: No, jump ain't on there.
6: Tumble was one.
3: Your tumble was on there. Owen, we're back to you.
4: A herky.
3: A what?
6: Like a toe touch, but with one leg herky. In and one leg out.
3: No, that's three strikes. Kev, do you have any other ideas?
7: Herky. I mean, do you have climbing a rope or doing a dismount?
6: I can't wait.
7: He's got on the pommel horse.
6: I can't wait to see the OU gymnastics team climb a rope.
3: The other two answers that were on there were somersault.
4: Somersault.
3: You were doing somersault and balance beam.
4: Balance
3: but
4: beam,
3: like you're
4: but
3: balancing,
4: you gotta have a beam.
3: But you're just balancing
6: Hang
3: probably is what
6: second.
3: They're what they're saying.
6: Isn't a somersault a flip?
3: No, that's just the rolling.
4: Whatever.
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2: Take a splash this summer.
1: Take a splash. Hopefully when your pool opens soon. Is your pool open? You guys got pools?
2: We heated it the other day for Gatlin's birthday.
1: Oh, wow.
2: Got it to a nice balmy 82 degrees.
3: That's my favorite.
1: Yeah. We were talking pre-show, me and you, Owen. About just what we had really for food last night.
2: Yeah, we usually talk. We start the Monday mornings with what'd you have for dinner?
1: Yeah, what'd you have for dinner? And you said a specific word that I don't want to say. I don't want to spoil it. But you said a specific word to describe something.
2: No, I'll tell you. We had lefties.
1: Lefties.
3: Okay.
1: I've never heard someone call them lefties.
3: I haven't either.
2: You never had lefties?
1: No, well, I've had them.
3: I've never
1: called them that.
4: You have such a hatred for them. I'm surprised you consume them.
2: I don't hate anybody. I don't.
1: Yeah, I think you do a little bit.
2: There's a lot of lefties I love.
1: Oh.
2: Jesse.
1: She gets it now. There's the kick.
2: Tupperware mashed potatoes.
3: No, I was like, no, you're not. I'm not a southpaw.
1: You're talking about talking about leftovers.
2: Leftovers.
1: Can you write a song about having leftovers?
3: It's like uppies.
1: Yeah, uppies.
2: At our dinner. Yeah. Well, we had leftovers because we're later this afternoon.
3: You don't want to make new stuff.
1: Yeah.
2: Well, we're leaving to Disney later this afternoon. Mm-hmm. And, you know, we want to kind of empty out. Yeah, Kelsey said, we got to empty out the perishables in the fridge. We'll be gone a week. And so that was, you know, required us to eat the lefties. So, lefties. Let's see where this goes.
1: Okay.

they're gonna eat some spaghetti. There's some leftover grilled chicken and a little piece of salmon from Tuesday. We're gonna finish the leftovers tonight. Yeah. Well, it kinda deflates your mind when your wife says less.

0: house pretzel. Yeah. I want to go around the room here, folks.
1: Oh, no.
0: And find out, what do you have for leftovers?
2: Oh.
0: Josh.
2: Uh-huh. Yeah.
0: You don't have to sing.
1: Oh.
0: Trying to find the beat. Now, what do you do?
2: Leftover orange chicken and rice.
0: What?
2: That we like, we cook in air fryer, but then we put it in Tupperware later.
0: And
2: it's really good.
0: Yeah.
2: Really good leftovers.
0: So, what about you?
1: I have some leftovers that I need to throw out, but I always have to wait until trash day because I don't want them to stink out of the outside in the backyard.
0: Yeah.
1: But it's leftover Vito's from Saturday night.
2: Vito's. Yeah. Yes, please.
0: Kevin, you seem like an efficient leftover guy.
3: You know, I love leftover pizza if I don't eat it all the night before.
0: That's a tendency. How do you heat up the leftover pizza?
3: Oh, I've got a little pan that's got holes in it.
2: What?
3: And you put it in the oven so it crisps up perfectly. Never microwave pizza. Too soggy.
0: Oh, it's time for leftovers tonight.
2: Wow.
0: Okay.
2: Josh. Really good, Owen.
0: He always loves the easy ones.
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1: Let's do the 5-second challenge. I'm told I will host this week.
2: You haven't hosted in a minute.
1: I know. Thank you, Josh. I appreciate that.
3: Yeah, no problem.
1: That's a lot of work. It's like putting together Family Feud and looking at 20-year-old questions that are the Jake audience.
3: That is the Jake audience.
1: Quote.
3: Watch your mouth.
1: All right. This is, I give you 5 seconds to give me 3 answers. Jesse, name 3 things you'd hate to step on barefoot.
2: Oh. Tacks. Legos, nails.
1: Okay.
4: Oh, God.
5: Golly, that's painful.
4: Yeah, the last one.
5: Not a dog turd?
1: That's what I thought someone would go with.
2: Oh, no.
1: Squishy in between the toes.
2: I'm used to that.
1: Or as Randy Houser would say, in between.
2: In between. I love it.
6: Feel the mud betwixt your toes.
1: All right, Owen, name 3 foods that are terrible cold.
5: Soup. Pizza, I think.
2: No. Oh,
4: come on. You lose just because of that answer.
2: Yeah, exactly.
5: Hot dogs. Gotta be cold.
1: Yeah, I'm with you on the pizza.
5: You guys like cold pizza like a bunch of college drunk people?
4: I don't prefer it, but I'll eat it cold.
5: I will not.
2: I will eat it cold.
4: It's good cold.
5: So the Lord gave us microwaves for a reason.
2: Oh, yeah, he totally did.
1: That's biblical.
2: Yeah.
4: It is. Microwaves are
2: biblical. Microwave 26-4.
5: Oh, easy.
1: All right, Joshua J. Connett.
4: Oh, whoa.
5: He's in trouble.
1: What is your middle name?
4: James. It's my dad's name.
1: Name 3 celebrities you'd invite to a cookout.
5: Oh, yeah.
4: Oh. Luke Combs.
2: I knew you were going with Luke.
4: Jared McCain and Jalen Williams.
2: Hey!
4: That's a good party.
5: Jared McCain.
1: Of all the Thunder players?
4: He's a fun time.
2: Y'all can hang your nails together.
4: Yeah, I sure would.
2: I love it.
4: I'd love to hang out with Jared.
2: Same.
5: Is he the one that does his nails?
2: Yeah.
5: Okay.
4: You wouldn't invite him?
2: I love him.
5: I don't know.
1: The Thunder guys.
4: I love Jared McCain a lot.
5: I know this is against the rules, but who would you invite to your cookout, Kevin?
1: My cookout? Let me think here. Jack Ingram would be amazing to hang out with.
4: Yeah. Okay, well, you don't have that much time. Come on.
5: And, oh, no. This is just fun.
1: Matthew McConaughey.
5: Yeah, all right.
1: And I really like that dude, Jason Bateman.
5: Yeah.
4: Oh, that's good.
5: Jesse? Fun. Come on, real quick.
2: I mean,
5: this is a great question.
2: I could go on a whole list. But now that you said Jason Bateman, I would say like the Smartless cast.
5: All of them.
2: Yeah.
5: I'm doing Mike Morgan, David Payne, and Damien. What's his name?
4: Come on,
2: Damien Lane.
1: You want to hang out with him so much you don't even know his first name.
5: I don't like
1: Damien. You want to hang out?
5: Who watches 5? But I'm here to tell you,
4: I do.
5: Like to watch them do a little swimming pool wrestling or something. Okay. That'd be fun.
2: What?
1: Who would win?
2: That
1: sounds like a weird weekend.
2: Really weird. Hey, Damien.
4: Owen's cookout is not the place to be.
5: Damien.
2: You said Damien.
5: Well, I was thinking with Lotus.
4: Do we have more questions?
1: I feel like you and Mike Morgan might have had a conversation about swimming pool wrestling.
2: You can put on your mermaid tails, too.
1: Okay.
5: Can I borrow some?
1: What are we doing? Yeah. 5-second challenge?
4: Yeah, sure. We are.
1: Jesse, 5 seconds. Name 3 things you'd never share with a sibling.
2: My secrets.
4: Oh.
1: Really?
2: My food.
1: Mm-hmm.
2: And my bed.
4: Yeah,
2: really?
4: Good. That's a good
5: answer. Secrets in your bed? That's perfect to share with your siblings.
2: No, not my family.
5: Oh.
2: They use it against me.
1: Owen, name 3 things that people exaggerate about.
5: Well, their weight, their money, and their children's abilities.
1: Oh.
4: Whoa, that sounds personal.
5: I'm just thinking,
2: the braggadocious.
5: My son
2: parents,
5: sure knows how to play that, whatever.
4: You'll never have a sticker on the back of your car that says, like, proud parent or the honor student.
5: I mean, not unless they bought me one.
4: Okay.
1: Or Kelsey told him to put it on.
4: Exactly.
5: Terrific kid.
1: Josh, 5 seconds. Name 3 reasons someone gets unfollowed.
4: Oh, they said something bad. They don't like what they post. And they just don't like them anymore.
1: All right, final round. Jesse, name 3 things that scream midlife crisis.
2: New car, weird clothes, and tanning beds.
1: Yeah.
4: Oh, wow. I didn't know the tanning beds.
2: Or lipo.
1: I thought somebody was going to say
2: Botox
1: divorce.
2: That's happened in my friend group several times.
1: Oh, and name 3 things couples argue about on road trips.
5: Where to stop to eat. When to stop to pee. Who ate all the snacks?
1: All right, Josh.
4: Uh-huh.
1: You're newly married.
4: Okay. I sure am.
1: Got a new house.
4: Yep.
1: things are going really well for you, right?
4: Especially
1: in the bedroom.
2: Okay.
4: What are we doing?
1: Name three things that instantly kill the mood.
4: Putting on a CPAP machine, pulling out a video game controller, falling asleep.
1: There you go.
5: Yeah, that'll do it.
1: That's a 5 second
5: That'll do it every time.
4: CPAP machine's not it, Kev.
1: Uh-huh. It's not.
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3: Let's.
4: Owen loves
5: it. He's so salty. See?
4: Oh, he is a little judgmental.
3: No,
4: today.
3: I didn't say, let's see how much Lush over here is going to drink. I said, let's. He accused me earlier of judging his drink. I do not.
4: You don't think you do?
2: Never have, no.
3: I don't.
2: Unless we were to play the tape back and people are like, oh, wait, he did.
3: The tape.
2: What would we call it? The recording?
3: Yeah, well, I don't think I was on the air.
5: The track.
4: I don't think you ever said anything on there, probably.
3: What I said was based off my knowing of you.
2: Yeah.
3: You probably aren't drinking.
2: I really struck a nerve with you today.
3: I would hate anyone to feel like I'm judging them because I could care less about anyone.
4: Your
2: judging never comes across on this radio station.
5: Never.
3: That's the problem. That's what people accuse people of judging. Would you just
2: toughen up a little bit?
4: We're all judging every day.
2: All right, Friday fun facts. The first known use of OMG was in a letter to Winston Churchill in 1917.
5: What?
2: No. That's hard for me to believe.
4: Well, I don't believe it.
5: I guess because it took so long to write with a quill pen.
2: Surely it didn't mean that back then. 1917?
5: I guess it probably did, but...
4: It probably meant off my goodness or something.
2: Hard to believe.
5: Off my goodness.
3: It wasn't that long ago. 1917.
4: How long
3: they weren't
4: ago?
3: Talking
4: that's
3: like that.
4: Long, that's 100 years ago.
3: Well, yeah, but off what they is talk more like the 1400s.
4: Oh.
2: The hardest languages
5: hey, you
2: for...
5: see?
2: The hardest languages for English speakers to learn are Arabic, Chinese, Japanese, and Korean.
3: Mm.
5: I can see that.
3: For English speakers to learn.
4: For us.
3: Yes,
4: for us
3: yes.
4: to learn.
2: This one I didn't know, and I've played this song a lot. Otis Redding
5: love it.
2: Wrote the song Respect in 1965 mm-hmm. and released it 2 years before Aretha did. But his version focused on a man who wanted respect, and respect was a euphemism for sex.
4: No.
5: What?
2: Didn't that change the song for you a little bit?
3: R-E-S-P-E-C-T.
4: Oh, my gosh. Show you what it means to me.
3: Mean to me.
4: Yeah.
3: Wow.
5: I was just like, oh, I love sitting at the dock. Oh. I was sitting on the dock of the bay. Yeah. I love that. And then now you're telling me that respect meant totally yeah. different.
3: We should have known when he says, suck it to me, suck it to me, suck it to me. We should have known. That was why.
4: Kevin's going to share tonight and say, can I get some respect around here?
3: Respect.
2: Where's my weekend respect?
3: Okay. That is part of the song, right?
5: Yeah.
4: It is.
3: It all makes sense.
2: Wow. Costco's infamous $1.50 hot dog and soda combo is so popular.
4: Mm-hmm. So good.
3: Do you?
4: Yeah, I do it.
2: That the Costcos around the country serve 124 million of them per year.
5: Wow.
2: Six times more than all the Major League Baseball stadiums combined.
4: No, that's crazy.
3: That's crazy. Mm-hmm.
2: So,
4: holy cow.
3: My father-in-law used to work for Sam's Pharmacies in the East Coast Division, and they would get the big numbers from National.
4: Mm.
3: Rotisserie chickens for Sam's.
4: Really?
5: Oh.
3: So crazy.
5: Off the charts.
3: Wow. Crazy.
5: Insane.
3: So, and that's kind of the equivalent, I feel like.
4: I just love that they keep that price, though. Like that, we see gas
3: well,
4: go up
3: gosh,
4: and all
3: you
4: the
3: sell so
4: stuff.
3: Many of them.
4: Yeah, that's a good
5: well,
4: point.
5: It's like the
4: but they're
5: guy
4: staying
5: from
4: $1.50.
5: Was it Snapple? I think it was the guy from the CEO of Snapple that has not changed the cost of a Snapple since it's beginnings.
2: Snapple. This final fun fact is crazy.
3: Okay.
2: Big Bird almost died in space.
5: No!
2: Carol Spinney, the puppeteer who played Big Bird, was invited to fly on the Challenger as Big Bird to get more kids interested in NASA. You know, the Challenger that,
5: that
2: exploded.
5: Blew up.
2: The costume couldn't fit.
3: Oh.
2: So he didn't go.
5: Save Wait. The wow. life.
3: So you're saying Big Bird was going to be on that ship?
2: That according to Friday Fun Facts.
5: Wow.
3: And I wonder if they would have just played it off as no,
5: can
3: Big
5: you
3: Bird
5: imagine?
3: Was okay.
5: Yeah, can you imagine? Because we were all watching.
2: Yeah. That's nutty.
5: Holy cow.
2: You want to sing us out?
3: No, Kevin, but I think Aretha.
4: Aretha.
3: Aretha wants to sing us out.
2: Oh, wait.
3: Sock it to me, John.
6: Pick up DC.
3: Yeah. That makes sense now.
2: Wow.
5: Means a totally different thing.
3: Wonder if she knew that.
5: Oh, yeah. Homegirl can sing it.
4: Yeah, she can too, huh?
3: Sock it to me.
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1: That guy's like if Blake Shelton and Sam Hunt had a baby.
2: Oh. Sam Hunt and Blake Shelton.
3: That is a good mix.
2: But you're they right. couldn't have babies.
1: Why not, Josh? Why not, Owen? Tell us why.
2: Well, earlier we were talking about Jimmy Buffett, people doing the Jimmy Buffett maxing, trying to be like Jimmy by just carefree.
3: Uh-huh.
2: Only difference I would do is maybe wear a little more sunscreen and go ahead and just live life easy and free breezy.
3: Am I Jimmy Buffett maxing?
1: Probably.
2: No. You go to work. If you stop coming to work, yeah.
3: Oh, okay. Well, I won't do that.
2: But I want his
1: video games are the beach.
3: Yeah.
1: I'd say so.
2: You didn't know some of the lyrics to Margaritaville. We might do a twofer. Is that okay, Kevin?
1: Oh, yay!
4: Knock yourself out.
2: I want to teach you the Dwight Yoakam song really today.
3: Okay.
2: But let me just... We did the first verse of Margaritaville, but what about this one where we teach you a simple country song? Mm-hmm. I don't know the reason. Mm-hmm. I stayed here
3: all night,
2: all season. Nothing to show but this.
3: A drink in my hand.
2: Brand new tattoo.
3: Two things.
2: Where he's really going to get it wrong. But it's a real beauty. Oh.
3: A woman like you.
2: Mexican cutie. How it got here, I haven't a
3: talk to you.
2: Clue. Another chorus?
3: Maybe.
2: Wasted away again in Margaritaville.
3: That's right. Yeah.
2: What are we searching for? Searching for my
3: partner in crime.
2: No. Lost shaker of salt. I don't know. I don't know why.
3: He needs a salt.
2: Some people claim that there's a
3: pepper over there.
2: Woman to blame. It's all my own
3: reasons.
2: Damn fault.
1: It's my own reasons.
3: It's my own reasons.
1: Yay!
2: Need help with that.
1: Good job. That was terrible.
2: So, last weekend, Dwight Yoakam was with ZZ Top.
3: Yeah. Mm-hmm.
2: Sorry, part of their show got rained out because they didn't bump up the times like they did in Norman. That's okay. But it made me think of teaching you some more Dwight Yoakam because this whole bit started when we did guitars, Cadillacs, and
3: beer.
2: But you were wrong, and so it turned into we needed to teach you old country songs.
3: That's right.
2: Here's another.
1: And beer.
2: Dwight Yoakam. Where I stopped singing, you fill in the words.
1: Do that again.
2: I'm a honky-tonk man.
3: Okay.
2: And I can't seem to
3: see.
2: Stop.
3: What?
2: I love to give a girl's world to the music of an old-headed
3: man.
2: What? Jude Bob.
3: Oh, okay.
2: But when my money's all gone, I'm on the telephone singing
3: all the songs.
2: Hey, hey, mama.

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1: A honky tonk time. 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And I can't wait to
0: make her sing the same ones.
2: What? Josh,
0: what are we
2: so
0: doing?
2: Dirty.
0: What are we doing?
1: I can't wait.
0: He's talking about a jukebox moaning, and I'm the bad guy.
1: I can't wait to lay my money down.
0: Okay.
1: Because I'm a honky tonk man.

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7: 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I cannot recommend this enough. 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
2: Yeah. Kevin, and I'm a homer. 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
3: 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They always put on a great time right here, and it is a perfect day for it. When I say that, it's a light breeze out of the east, I believe. Maybe it's the south. Don't ask me directions. But they have a ton of food trucks, 100-plus vendors to come see, and live music happening right now. It's all happening on Main Street in Blanchard, so get down here for the May Days Festival. We're having a whole bunch of fun, some kids' activities, so bring the whole family out and come enjoy a beautiful day out here in Blanchard. Like I said, we're set up at Main Street. We're kind of on the west side, so if you go to the middle where the flagpole is, head west if you want to see the Jake crew, and we're set up with the Cody Johnson sign-up. All we need is a name and phone number, and you can be winning some free tickets to go see Cody Johnson at the Paycom Center. And while you're here, enjoy some great food trucks, some great iced tea and lemonade and root beer. I see it all, and Barbell's Barbecue is right in front of us. This place is looking real good. I think I'm going to be eating real soon. Make sure you stop by and come see us, Blanchard, USA. That's where we're set up for the 33rd annual May Days Festival off Main Street in Blanchard. Come see us. It's Josh, and you're listening to 93.3 Jake FM.
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2: Yeah. You know him for the Charlotte Hornets? His name's LaMelo.
3: Yeah.
2: And his brothers are like LiAngelo and Lonzo. Yeah. They're all pretty unique names. Yeah. He just had a kid. Oh. You know what he named him? LaOne.
4: LaOne.
2: L-A capital O-N-E.
3: No.
2: Yep. LaOne.
3: The next one's LaTou.
2: LaTou, maybe.
4: And one of her quotes of, well, what do you like sports-wise? She goes, oh, I grew up being a Thunder fan. I said, grew up?
3: Isn't that crazy?
4: What do you mean?
3: Isn't that to hear people say that? Like,
2: that's
3: weird.
2: That's funny.
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4: 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That's brand new.
3: 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It hurts my head.
2: But then there was another couple that said they went to 72 concerts in a year last year.
3: Heck yeah, man.
2: I was like, that's so cool.
3: Yeah.
2: And they have kids, and they still live with them, so they're just finding.
3: They must be loaded.
2: Yeah.
3: Concert tickets are not cheap.
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7: 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It's happening today and tomorrow, 10 a.m. to 8 p.m. I'm hanging out until 2, though, with live music nearby. John Allen is on the stage absolutely rocking it. They got 100-plus vendors, some food trucks, and more vendors, and some kids' activities as well. So bring the whole family out to Blanchard. We're hanging out, and the weather is absolutely perfect out here. Like I said, they got a whole bunch of food trucks, barbecue, wings, pizza, lemonade, whatever you're wanting, really. Corn dogs and funnel cakes. I'm looking around. I see Exotic Scoops ice cream. Shout out to them. We are excited to be out here. Noon to 2, we'll be hanging out, so make sure you stop by the 33rd annual May Days Festival. And if you see the Jake tent, don't forget, stop by for those Cody Johnson tickets. All I need is a name and phone number, so make sure you sign up for some free concert tickets. And just enjoy the day today. 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
4: 93.3 Jake FM, it's Josh hanging out in Blanchard for the 33rd annual May Days Festival. I'm actually joined right now by Parks and Rec Director Chris here, and he's here to tell us about what's going on down here, all the food trucks and stuff. There's a whole bunch of excitement down here, Chris.
5: There's a ton of excitement down here. If you've never been to May Days, we're going on close to 38 years now, and this is one of those cool, local, small-town flavored events. We've got food trucks. I'm going to tell you what, if you like Mexican food, we got it. If you like barbecue, we got it. If you like, what else we got? We got a... what do you call those things? The you know, the meat, the Italian, like hoagie type stuff. Yeah, we got Tom's Coffee, Kona Ice, funnel cakes, corn dogs, ice cream. You name it, we got it. We got tons of live music going on down here, and then we have over 130 vendors. So I tell you what, if you got some money burning a hole in your pocket, we are the place to be because you can certainly spend it here.
4: And we're gonna talk a little bit to him more next break on what exactly Blanchard's doing a little bit later, maybe for 4th of July, a little tease it later. But absolutely, get down here, 33rd annual May Days Festival. We're having a whole bunch of fun. The place is packed, but don't worry, we still got room for you too. So food trucks and fun and live music. Bring the whole family out. The weather is perfect, so come see us down here in Blanchard off of Main Street. It's Josh, and you're listening to 93.3 Jake FM.
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9: 93.3 Jake FM. It's Josh hanging out here in Blanchard for the 33rd annual May Days Festival. And I'm joined right now by GM of Knippelmeyer Chevrolet. Jeff, how are we doing today, Jeff?
10: We're doing great out here in Blanchard, Oklahoma for May Days. It's awesome, Josh. We've got a good old southern Oklahoma breeze. So keeping things a little on the cool side, as good as it can be. We got all kinds of vendors, balloon artists. I'm telling you, if it's not out here, you don't need it.
9: I love that. I'm sitting right behind this barbecue truck. I've been smelling it for the last 2 hours. I heard you just stop there. How great was that food?
10: It was so great. It was really, really awesome.
9: That's so awesome. And I know GM and Knippelmeyer Chevrolet, what can you tell people maybe about some new stock that you guys are getting right here in Blanchard, right? You guys got a dealership right here.
10: Yes, sir, we do. So we've got a lot of Silverados, mid-size, small SUVs, a Corvette or two. And anything you're looking for, come out and see us at Knippelmeyer as well.
9: That's awesome, man. Always great people. Knippelmeyer Chevrolet joined here at the 33rd annual May Days Festival. We're having a whole bunch of fun. I'm leaving here around 2, but this festival goes on until 8. So get out here. And also tomorrow from 10 a.m. to 8 p.m. as well. So make sure you get out here. The weather is absolutely beautiful. And I got all those family-friendly activities as well. So bring the kiddos out and have some fun today. Hanging out, 33rd annual May Days Festival, Main Street in Blanchard. It's Josh, and you're listening to 93.3 Jake FM.
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4: Well, then maybe it's a little smelly for his hand.
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5: Yes.
4: Oh, yeah, you do. Sure. And Johnny Mateer is shotgunning beers with Luke Combs.
3: Yeah, he's
4: ready. It feels like the stars are aligned.
2: Yeah. Kevin, and I'm a homer. I'm a homer like all get out. I'm a boomer sooner born and bred, and when I die, I'm sooner dead. And I don't like that you're saying this out loud.
4: Well, I told you I didn't think if I should say it out loud, but then
2: dang it.
4: Name three celebrities you'd invite to a cookout.
2: Oh, yeah.
3: Oh, Luke Combs.
5: I knew you were going with Luke.
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5: Hey!
3: I want to hear. That's a good party.
2: Jared McCain.
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5: Y'all paint your nails together.
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5: I love it.
3: I'd love to hang out with Jared.
5: Same.
2: Is he the one that does his nails?
5: Yeah.
2: Okay.
3: You would invite him?
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2: You know him for the Charlotte Hornets? His name's LaMelo.
3: Yeah.
2: And his brothers are like LiAngelo and Lonzo. Yeah. They're all pretty unique names. Yeah. He just had a kid. Oh. You know what he named him? LaOne.
4: LaOne.
2: L-A capital O-N-E.
3: No.
2: Yep. LaOne.
3: The next one's LaTou.
2: LaTou, maybe.
4: And one of her quotes of, well, what do you like sports-wise? She goes, oh, I grew up being a Thunder fan. I said, grew up?
3: Isn't that crazy?
4: What do you mean?
3: Isn't that to hear people say that? Like,
2: that's
3: oh,
2: weird. That's funny.
3: I would get up on whatever and watch the this, and I'm like.
4: The this?
3: What?
4: That's brand new.
3: Yeah. It hurts my head.
2: But then there was another couple that said they went to 72 concerts in a year last year.
3: Heck yeah, man.
2: That was like, that's so cool.
3: Yeah.
2: And they have kids, and they still live with them, so
3: and
2: they're just
3: they
2: finding.
3: Must be loaded.
2: Yeah.
3: Concert tickets are not cheap.
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2: 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Kevin, and I'm a homer. 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
1: Wake with Jake show on Monday. Be here because I'll bring some science news with Owen.
2: Ooh, and 405 Buzz. Who has the appetite of a five-year-old?
3: And we're going to get in a little bit of a TMI conversation. What size of the bed do you sleep on? Well, I'll ask it Monday morning.
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1: Yeah.
2: You know him, the Charlotte Hornets. His name's LaMelo.
1: Yeah.
2: And his brothers are like LiAngelo and Lonzo. Yeah. They're all pretty unique names. Yeah. He just had a kid. Oh, you know what he named him? La One. L-A capital O-N-E.
1: No.
2: Yep, La One.
1: The next one's La Two,
2: maybe.
3: And one of her quotes of, well, what do you like sports-wise? She goes, oh, I grew up being a Thunder fan. I said, grew up?
1: Isn't that crazy?
3: What do you mean?
1: To hear people say that, like,
2: that's
1: weird.
2: That's funny.
1: I would get up on whatever and watch the this, and I'm like,
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1: That's
3: brand new.
1: Yeah. It hurts my head.
2: But then there was another couple that said they went to 72 concerts in a year last year.
1: Heck yeah, man.
2: That was like, that's so cool.
1: Yeah.
2: And they have kids, and they still live with them, so they're finding.
1: They must be loaded.
2: Yeah,
1: concert tickets are not cheap.
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